you mixed with some dame. 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

0: 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So anyway, me and the boys got together and we asked Mr. David Allan Coe and a few of our other heroes if they wouldn't mind singing with us on what has proven itself to be the perfect country western song.
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Top Village, they gambled for my clothes. I bargained for salvation and she gave me a lethal dose. I offered up my innocence, got repaid with scorn. Come in, she said,